0: available ahead of the show as well. A new floor shuffleboard season is just around the corner in Winkler. The league plays at the Winkler Senior Center and has expanded to 4 playing sheets, meaning organizers are looking for additional players for the upcoming season. Ron Ginter shared this.
1: We're looking for more because we have 4 sheets now.
2: Okay.
1: Which is one more than we used to have, because we hosted the MSOS Senior Games in Winkler, the floor shuffleboard, and we put in another sheet to accommodate that. So, yeah.
2: Nice.
1: We can use more players.
0: 2 drop-in practice sessions are scheduled for September 11th and 18th at 10:30 in the morning. The regular season begins September 25th. 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
0: Clear skies to start the evening, then increasing cloudiness after midnight with a chance of showers and the risk of a thunderstorm before morning, an overnight low of 17. Mainly cloudy Saturday, small chance of showers in the morning with a risk of a thunderstorm and a high of 24. Saturday night cloudy periods, chance of showers and a low of 17. Cloudy skies for Sunday, 60% chance of showers and a high of 25. Showers expected for the long weekend Monday and a high of 23. Those showers continuing into Tuesday and a high of 24. Weather impacts every plan. 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
2: Clear skies to start the evening, then increasing cloudiness after

0: midnight with a chance of showers and the risk of a thunderstorm before morning, an overnight low of 17. Mainly cloudy Saturday, small chance of showers in the morning with a risk of a thunderstorm and a high of 24. Saturday night cloudy periods, chance of showers and a low of 17. Cloudy skies for Sunday, 60% chance of showers and a high of 25. Showers expected for the long weekend Monday and a high of 23. Those showers continuing into Tuesday and a high of 24. Weather impacts every plan. Stay informed with the CDK Electric weather page on the Pembina Valley Online app.
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2: Clear skies to start the evening, then increasing cloudiness after midnight with a chance of showers and the risk of a thunderstorm before morning, an overnight low of 17. Mainly cloudy Saturday, small chance of showers in the morning with a risk of a thunderstorm and a high of 24. Saturday night cloudy periods, chance of showers and a low of 17. Cloudy skies for Sunday, 60% chance of showers and a high of 25. Showers expected for the long weekend Monday and a high of 23. Those showers continuing into Tuesday and a high of 24. Weather impacts every plan. 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
2: I'm Candace Dirksen. Altona Mayor Harv Schrader is urging cooperation from residents regarding the 24-hour yard waste site being used for yard waste only. The message comes after recent dumping incidents at the site northeast of town.
3: So unfortunately, we've seen non-compostable materials being left at the site, including pallets, lumber, construction debris, garbage, and plastic. These items don't belong in that yard waste site and create extra cleanup and costs for the town while also taking staff away from other community services.
2: Accepted yard waste includes grass clippings, leaves, garden waste, weeds, small branches, and other compostable plant material. PWN Centennial Concert Hall celebrates its 20th anniversary, serving the community tonight with food, drinks, and a concert. Local artists Jamie Giesbrecht and Larry Abrams shared memories of performing there.
4: That's the stage where I will try to hit a high note I've never hit before, or I'll try to do a run that I've never done before, or I'll play piano or accordion for the first time. And when I'm standing on that stage, I'm not nervous. I'm excited to see what the possibilities are.
5: I have a great appreciation.

0: for a place like that, especially in this community. This community has accepted me in many, many ways, and the concert hall has been a driving force for an accessible venue for artists that want to have an experience that they don't typically get to have.
1: Katie St. Germain and Brothers Keep will be performing at 7 o'clock. Local food and beverages will be available ahead of the show as well. The Pembina Valley Astro Club is giving residents a chance to explore the night sky. Club founder and organizer Kenton Dick was recently in Rhineland with two telescopes. He says many people in the area have never had the chance to look through a telescope before.
2: I remember my first time seeing Saturn, and it was a moment where I let out an audible gasp, and I don't do that a whole lot. And I hear that reaction, like, later on when Saturn comes up, you'll get to hang out here and you will get to hear people have that same reaction. And
1: Dick says those first experiences can help spark a new passion for astronomy. And Pembina Valley residents are making plans for the September long weekend, with one family get-together bringing 24 people together. Carolyn Kettler-Catt is hosting 16 adults and 8 children for a barbecue at her home. She says the family doesn't get to see each other often, making the annual gathering important.
3: So, yeah, and we don't get to see each other very often. And I said, you know, we got to do this once a year. Family is very important to me.
4: Yes.
3: Very important.
1: The family gathering has also taken on special meaning since Kettler-Catt's mother died 3 years ago. Get the news of the day conveniently delivered to your email inbox. Subscribe to the daily news at Pembina Valley Online.
5: Now, your Pembina Valley Online weather.
1: Clear skies to start the evening, then increasing cloudiness after midnight with a chance of showers and the risk of a thunderstorm before morning, an overnight low of 17. Mainly cloudy Saturday, small chance of showers in the morning with a risk of a thunderstorm and a high of 24. Saturday night, cloudy periods, chance of showers and a low of 17. Cloudy skies for Sunday, 60% chance of showers and a high of 25. Showers expected for the long weekend Monday and a high of 23. Those showers continuing into Tuesday and a high of 24. Weather impacts every plan. Stay informed with the CDK Electric weather page on the Pembina Valley Online app.
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1: Clear skies to start the evening, then increasing cloudiness after midnight with a chance of showers and the risk of a thunderstorm before morning, an overnight low of 17. Mainly cloudy Saturday, small chance of showers in the morning with a risk of a thunderstorm and a high of 24. Saturday night cloudy periods, chance of showers and a low of 17. Cloudy skies for Sunday, 60% chance of showers and a high of 25. Showers expected for the long weekend Monday and a high of 23. Those showers continuing into Tuesday and a high of 24. Weather impacts every plan. 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
1: Clear skies to start the evening, then increasing cloudiness after midnight with a chance of showers and the risk of a thunderstorm before morning, an overnight low of 17. Mainly cloudy Saturday, small chance of showers in the morning with a risk of a thunderstorm and a high of 24. Saturday night cloudy periods, chance of showers and a low of 17. Cloudy skies for Sunday, 60% chance of showers and a high of 25. Showers expected for the long weekend Monday and a high of 23. Those showers continuing into Tuesday and a high of 24. Weather impacts every plan. 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
2: I'm Candace Dirksen. Instances of non-compostable dumping at the town of Altona's 24-hour yard waste site has Mayor Harv Schrader reminding residents about what can and can't be dropped off.
3: We'd like to remind residents that our 24-hour yard waste site is open for yard waste only. Leaves, grass clippings, branches, garden waste, weeds, so compostable materials that people can drop off anytime.
2: Items recently dropped off at the site northeast of town included pallets, lumber, construction debris, and garbage. A new food business in Winkler is bringing together locally processed meat, frozen meals, and some creative new products. The Rancher's Table is the latest business venture from the Weeb family, and it's already evolving based on what customers are buying. Dave Weeb says he came into the retail side of the business with no previous experience.
4: It's a blast. I had zero retail experience coming into this. I had not a clue what I was doing. So you kind of just start and you're like, okay, let's see what happens. What I thought it what we were going to be focusing on versus what we're focusing on now, totally different. You just kind of go with, okay, this is kind of what's working. This is what the community kind of wants. So then you just kind of pivot and let's go there, right?
2: Weeb says that flexibility has become one of the most interesting parts of running the store. What they expected to focus on when they opened has changed as they've seen what the community responds to. The Rancher's Table is located at 585 First Street in Winkler beside Superstore. Its grand opening is today and tomorrow. The Winkler Floor Shuffleboard League is getting ready for another season and is looking for more players. Ron Ginter says two drop-in practice sessions are planned for the 11th and 18th at 10:30 a.m. at the Winkler Senior Center, giving newcomers a chance to try the game before the season begins on the 25th.
5: Our season is coming up, so we're having a couple of drop-in practice sessions.
6: Nice.
5: September 11th is one at 10:30 in the morning. The next one is September 18th, which is a week after that, and the season starts on the 25th.
6: Okay.
5: So 11th and 18th, you can drop in and have some practice, some fun, see how you're liking it, and a little bit of an introduction.

0: Players can sign up individually or with a partner. And Ginter says anyone interested is welcome to come out and give Floor Shuffleboard a try. 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
0: Clear skies to start the evening, then increasing cloudiness after midnight with a chance of showers and the risk of a thunderstorm before morning, an overnight low of 17. Mainly cloudy Saturday, small chance of showers in the morning with a risk of a thunderstorm and a high of 24. Saturday night, cloudy periods, chance of showers and a low of 17. Cloudy skies for Sunday, 60% chance of showers and a high of 25. Showers expected for the long weekend Monday and a high of 23. Those showers continuing into Tuesday and a high of 24. Weather impacts every plan. 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
2: Clear skies to start the evening, then increasing cloudiness after midnight with a chance of showers and the risk of a thunderstorm before morning, an overnight low of 17. Mainly cloudy Saturday, small chance of showers in the morning with the risk of a thunderstorm and a high of 24. Saturday night cloudy periods, chance of showers and a low of 17. Cloudy skies for Sunday, 60% chance of showers and a high of 25. Showers expected for the long weekend Monday and a high of 23. Those showers continuing into Tuesday and a high of 24. Weather impacts every plan. 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
1: Clear skies to start the evening, then increasing cloudiness after midnight with a chance of showers and the risk of a thunderstorm before morning, an overnight low of 17. Mainly cloudy Saturday, small chance of showers in the morning with a risk of a thunderstorm and a high of 24. Saturday night cloudy periods, chance of showers and a low of 17. Cloudy skies for Sunday, 60% chance of showers and a high of 25. Showers expected for the long weekend Monday and a high of 23. Those showers continuing into Tuesday and a high of 24. Weather impacts every plan. 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
2: Clear skies to start the evening, then increasing cloudiness after midnight with a chance of showers and the risk of a thunderstorm before morning, an overnight low of 17. Mainly cloudy Saturday, small chance of showers in the morning with a risk of a thunderstorm and a high of 24. Saturday night, cloudy periods, chance of showers and a low of 17. Cloudy skies for Sunday, 60% chance of showers and a high of 25. Showers expected for the long weekend Monday and a high of 23. Those showers continuing into Tuesday and a high of 24. Weather impacts every plan. 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
3: Clear skies to start the evening, then increasing cloudiness after midnight with a chance of showers and the risk of a thunderstorm before morning, an overnight low of 17. Mainly cloudy Saturday, small chance of showers in the morning with a risk of a thunderstorm and a high of 24. Saturday night cloudy periods, chance of showers and a low of 17. Cloudy skies for Sunday, 60% chance of showers and a high of 25. Showers expected for the long weekend Monday and a high of 23. Those showers continuing into Tuesday and a high of 24. Weather impacts every plan. 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

0: clear skies to start the evening, then increasing cloudiness after midnight with a chance of showers and the risk of a thunderstorm before morning, an overnight low of 17. Mainly cloudy Saturday, small chance of showers in the morning with the risk of a thunderstorm and a high of 24. Saturday night cloudy periods, chance of showers and a low of 17. Cloudy skies for Sunday, 60% chance of showers and a high of 25. Showers expected for the long weekend Monday and a high of 23. Those showers continuing into Tuesday and a high of 24. Weather impacts every plan. 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
1: Clear skies to start the evening, then increasing cloudiness after midnight with a chance of showers and the risk of a thunderstorm before morning, an overnight low of 17. Mainly cloudy Saturday, small chance of showers in the morning with the risk of a thunderstorm and a high of 24. Saturday night, cloudy periods, chance of showers and a low of 17. Cloudy skies for Sunday, 60% chance of showers and a high of 25. Showers expected for the long weekend Monday and a high of 23. Those showers continuing into Tuesday and a high of 24. Weather impacts every plan. 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
1: Clear skies to start the evening, then increasing cloudiness after midnight with a chance of showers and the risk of a thunderstorm before morning, an overnight low of 17. Mainly cloudy Saturday, small chance of showers in the morning with a risk of a thunderstorm and a high of 24. Saturday night, cloudy periods, chance of showers and a low of 17. Cloudy skies for Sunday, 60% chance of showers and a high of 25. Showers expected for the long weekend Monday and a high of 23. Those showers continuing into Tuesday and a high of 24. Weather impacts every plan. Stay informed with the CDK Electric weather page on the Pembina Valley Online app.
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1: Now, your Pembina Valley online weather.
2: Clear skies to start the evening, then increasing cloudiness after midnight with a chance of showers and the risk of a thunderstorm before morning, an overnight low of 17. Mainly cloudy Saturday, small chance of showers in the morning with a risk of a thunderstorm and a high of 24. Saturday night, cloudy periods, chance of showers and a low of 17. Cloudy skies for Sunday, 60% chance of showers and a high of 25. Showers expected for the long weekend Monday and a high of 23. Those showers continuing into Tuesday and a high of 24. Weather impacts every plan. 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

I promise you this, this much I swear. Yeah, we'd both go to jail over her. Yeah, we'd both, son, go to jail over her.

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2: Clear skies to start the evening, then increasing cloudiness after midnight with a chance of showers and the risk of a thunderstorm before morning, an overnight low of 17. Mainly cloudy Saturday, small chance of showers in the morning with a risk of a thunderstorm and a high of 24. Saturday night, cloudy periods, chance of showers and a low of 17. Cloudy skies for Sunday, 60% chance of showers and a high of 25. Showers expected for the long weekend Monday and a high of 23. Those showers continuing into Tuesday and a high of 24. Weather impacts every plan. Stay informed with the CDK Electric weather page on the Pembina Valley Online app.
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1: Clear skies to start the evening, then increasing cloudiness after midnight with a chance of showers and the risk of a thunderstorm before morning, an overnight low of 17. Mainly cloudy Saturday, small chance of showers in the morning with a risk of a thunderstorm and a high of 24. Saturday night cloudy periods, chance of showers and a low of 17. Cloudy skies for Sunday, 60% chance of showers and a high of 25. Showers expected for the long weekend Monday and a high of 23. Those showers continuing into Tuesday and a high of 24. Weather impacts every plan. Stay informed with the CDK Electric weather page on the Pembina Valley Online app.
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1: Clear skies to start the evening, then increasing cloudiness after midnight with a chance of showers and the risk of a thunderstorm before morning, an overnight low of 17. Mainly cloudy Saturday, small chance of showers in the morning with the risk of a thunderstorm and a high of 24. Saturday night cloudy periods, chance of showers and a low of 17. Cloudy skies for Sunday, 60% chance of showers and a high of 25. Showers expected for the long weekend Monday and a high of 23. Those showers continuing into Tuesday and a high of 24. Weather impacts every plan. 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
1: Clear skies to start the evening, then increasing cloudiness after midnight with a chance of showers and the risk of a thunderstorm before morning, an overnight low of 17. Mainly cloudy Saturday, small chance of showers in the morning with the risk of a thunderstorm and a high of 24. Saturday night cloudy periods, chance of showers and a low of 17. Cloudy skies for Sunday, 60% chance of showers and a high of 25. Showers expected for the long weekend Monday and a high of 23. Those showers continuing into Tuesday and a high of 24. Weather impacts every plan. Stay informed with the CDK Electric weather page on the Pembina Valley Online app.
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1: Clear skies to start the evening, then increasing cloudiness after midnight with a chance of showers and the risk of a thunderstorm before morning, an overnight low of 17. Mainly cloudy Saturday, small chance of showers in the morning with a risk of a thunderstorm and a high of 24. Saturday night, cloudy periods, chance of showers and a low of 17. Cloudy skies for Sunday, 60% chance of showers and a high of 25. Showers expected for the long weekend Monday and a high of 23. Those showers continuing into Tuesday and a high of 24. 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
1: Clear skies to start the evening, then increasing cloudiness after midnight with a chance of showers and the risk of a thunderstorm before morning, an overnight low of 17. Mainly cloudy Saturday, small chance of showers in the morning with a risk of a thunderstorm and a high of 24. Saturday night cloudy periods, chance of showers and a low of 17. Cloudy skies for Sunday, 60% chance of showers and a high of 25. Showers expected for the long weekend Monday and a high of 23. Those showers continuing into Tuesday and a high of 24. Weather impacts every plan. 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
1: Clear skies to start the evening, then increasing cloudiness after midnight with a chance of showers and the risk of a thunderstorm before morning, an overnight low of 17. Mainly cloudy Saturday, small chance of showers in the morning with a risk of a thunderstorm and a high of 24. Saturday night, cloudy periods, chance of showers and a low of 17. Cloudy skies for Sunday, 60% chance of showers and a high of 25. Showers expected for the long weekend Monday and a high of 23. Those showers continuing into Tuesday and a high of 24. Weather impacts every plan. 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
2: Clear skies to start the evening, then increasing cloudiness after midnight with a chance of showers and the risk of a thunderstorm before morning, an overnight low of 17. Mainly cloudy Saturday, small chance of showers in the morning with the risk of a thunderstorm and a high of 24. Saturday night cloudy periods, chance of showers and a low of 17. Cloudy skies for Sunday, 60% chance of showers and a high of 25. Showers expected for the long weekend Monday and a high of 23. Those showers continuing into Tuesday and a high of 24. Weather impacts every plan. 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
1: Clear skies to start the evening, then increasing cloudiness after midnight with a chance of showers and the risk of a thunderstorm before morning, an overnight low of 17. Mainly cloudy Saturday, small chance of showers in the morning with a risk of a thunderstorm and a high of 24. Saturday night cloudy periods, chance of showers and a low of 17. Cloudy skies for Sunday, 60% chance of showers and a high of 25. Showers expected for the long weekend Monday and a high of 23. Those showers continuing into Tuesday and a high of 24. Weather impacts every plan. Stay informed with the CDK Electric weather page on the Pembina Valley Online app.
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1: Clear skies to start the evening, then increasing cloudiness after midnight with a chance of showers and the risk of a thunderstorm before morning, an overnight low of 17. Mainly cloudy Saturday, small chance of showers in the morning with a risk of a thunderstorm and a high of 24. Saturday night, cloudy periods, chance of showers and a low of 17. Cloudy skies for Sunday, 60% chance of showers and a high of 25. Showers expected for the long weekend Monday and a high of 23. Those showers continuing into Tuesday and a high of 24. Weather impacts every plan. 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
1: Clear skies to start the evening, then increasing cloudiness after midnight with a chance of showers and the risk of a thunderstorm before morning, an overnight low of 17. Mainly cloudy Saturday, small chance of showers in the morning with a risk of a thunderstorm and a high of 24. Saturday night, cloudy periods, chance of showers and a low of 17. Cloudy skies for Sunday, 60% chance of showers and a high of 25. Showers expected for the long weekend Monday and a high of 23. Those showers continuing into Tuesday and a high of 24. Weather impacts every plan. 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
1: Clear skies to start the evening, then increasing cloudiness after midnight with a chance of showers and the risk of a thunderstorm before morning, an overnight low of 17. Mainly cloudy Saturday, small chance of showers in the morning with a risk of a thunderstorm and a high of 24. Saturday night cloudy periods, chance of showers and a low of 17. Cloudy skies for Sunday, 60% chance of showers and a high of 25. Showers expected for the long weekend Monday and a high of 23. Those showers continuing into Tuesday and a high of 24. Weather impacts every plan. Stay informed with the CDK Electric weather page on the Pembina Valley Online app.
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2: I'm Parker Schmidt with your local news, streaming now through the Pembina Valley Online app. The Pembina Valley Astro Club is giving residents a chance to explore the night sky. Co-founder and organizer Kenton Dick was recently in Rhineland with two telescopes. He says many people in the area have never had a chance to look through a telescope before.
3: I remember my first

0: time seeing Saturn, and it was a moment where I let out an audible gasp, and I don't do that a whole lot. And I hear that reaction, like, later on when Saturn comes up, you just you'll get to hang out here and you will get to hear people have that same reaction. And
1: read more about the Pembina Valley Astro Club on Pembina Valley Online. Morden police are continuing to investigate after an electric dirt bike rider failed to stop for officers last Wednesday evening. Police were parked on Mountain Street around 8:30 p.m. when they spotted an electric dirt bike traveling at a high rate of speed. Officers also noticed the electric scooter operating in the same area. According to police, the dirt bike passed officers several times, performing wheelies each time before meeting up with the scooter rider. Officers then approached the two vehicles and attempted to pull them over. While the scooter rider stopped, the dirt bike rider fled the scene. Police seized the electric scooter and say the investigation remains ongoing. Manitoba's largest flea market returns to the Boys Van Ag Grounds tomorrow, the Dunray Flea Market. Organizing committee member Brant Besant says the flea market started in the village of Dunray about 40 years ago, but was moved to Boisvane when it got too large.
2: I think you could safely say it's the largest market in Manitoba now. This year, it's probably the biggest year I've seen it for vendors. We're over, I think it's 135 vendors now, which is up considerably from last year. You never know what is going to show up at the market, and then again, you never know what's going to leave under the arm of a patron or visitor.
1: The Dunray Flea Market moved to Boisvane about 16 years ago and takes place Sunday from 11 to 4. 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
4: Last night in the Manitoba Junior Hockey League, there were four preseason games. Winkler beat Steinbach 5-3. It was Yorkton from the Saskatchewan Junior Hockey League over Verdun 6-4. Wewesikapo skated past Dauphin 3-1. And Northern Manitoba defeated Swan Valley 7-3. American Association of Professional Baseball, Winnipeg Gold Eyes lost 16-11 at the hands of Kansas City. 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
4: Scattered showers and thunderstorms this morning, a high of 27 and the humidex 34. Today's UV index is 7 or high. A few clouds tonight with overnight fog patches and a low of 18. Tomorrow morning, the fog lifting, then we'll have a cloudy sky with some scattered showers and a high of 23, the humidex 30. Showers for Sunday night, continuing through Monday with a high of 23, and then on Tuesday, partly sunny and 23. Current weather conditions and the 7-day forecast can be found anytime on the CDK Electric weather page on your Pembina Valley online app. I'm Judy Peters.
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10: Scattered showers and thunderstorms this morning, a high of 27 and the humidex 34. Today's UV index is 7 or high. A few clouds tonight with overnight fog patches and a low of 18. Tomorrow morning, the fog lifting, then we'll have a cloudy sky with some scattered showers and a high of 23, the humidex 30. Showers for Sunday night, continuing through Monday with a high of 23, and then on Tuesday, partly sunny and 23. Current weather conditions and the 7-day forecast can be found anytime on the CDK Electric weather page on your Pembina Valley online app. I'm Judy Peters.
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1: Scattered showers and thunderstorms this morning, a high of 27 and the humidex 34. Today's UV index is 7 or high. A few clouds tonight with overnight fog patches and a low of 18. Tomorrow morning, the fog lifting, then we'll have a cloudy sky with some scattered showers and a high of 23, the humidex 30. Showers for Sunday night, continuing through Monday with a high of 23, and then on Tuesday, partly sunny and 23. Current weather conditions and the 7-day forecast can be found anytime on the CDK Electric weather page on your Pembina Valley online app. I'm Judy Peters.
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1: Get the news you need when you need it by downloading the Pembina Valley online app. I'm Parker Schmidt. Here's what's making local news this hour. The Pembina Valley Astro Club is inviting residents to look up and explore the stars. Founder Kenton Dick says one of his favorite objects to study is a pulsar. Pulsars are dense neutron stars left behind after stars explode as supernovas.
2: Pulsars.
3: Okay.
2: Pulsars are neutron stars, which are the cores of dead stars after they've gone supernova.
3: Oh, wow.
2: And what's very fun about pulsars is they're primarily made out of metal. They're extremely dense. They're objects that are several times the mass of our sun compressed into something 25 kilometers across.
1: Dick says the club will be in Carmen on September 8th, at the Dead Horse Cider Apple Jam on September 12th, and in Miami on September 15th. Read more about Pembina Valley Astro Club on Pembina Valley Online. Winnipeg artist Stephanie Phillips has been drawing and painting for years, and her experimentations and style offer striking results for art lovers. Her alchemy exhibit at Golden Prairie Arts Council in Carmen runs until September 29th. Phillips spoke over the phone about herself and her work.
4: And I would say that the experience of being referred to Artbeat has been transformative for me. I've found a lot of peace and purpose in creating art. I think it's kind of given me a renewed purpose because as people in healthcare know, self-care isn't just for the clients, right? It's important for us too. And though it can be rewarding, it's also a very stressful field, right? Like I feel the need for something outside that.
1: The official reception is Saturday, September 19th from 1 to 3 p.m. There will be light refreshments, non-alcoholic beverages, and a brief talk. A young local comedian is turning personal experiences into stand-up material. Ori Platt recently performed at a Morton Corn and Apple Festival as he was given about 7 minutes for his set, but ended up performing for about 15.
5: I thought it went pretty good. They told me 7 and I went for about 15. I had to cut stuff to make it shorter.
1: Platt started doing comedy about 3 years ago and says he draws a lot of material from his own experiences. Read more about Ori Platt on Pembina Valley Online. 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
6: Last night in the Manitoba Junior Hockey League, there were 4 preseason games. Winkler beat Steinbach 5-3. It was Yorkton from the Saskatchewan Junior Hockey League over Verdun 6-4. Wewesikapo skated past Dauphin 3-1, and Northern Manitoba defeated Swan Valley 7-3. American Association of Professional Baseball, Winnipeg Gold Eyes lost 16-11 at the hands of Kansas City. 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
6: Scattered showers and thunderstorms this morning, a high of 27 and the humidex 34. Today's UV index is 7 or high. A few clouds tonight with overnight fog patches and a low of 18. Tomorrow morning, the fog lifting, then we'll have a cloudy sky with some scattered showers and a high of 23, the humidex 30. Showers for Sunday night continuing through Monday with a high of 23, and then on Tuesday, partly sunny and 23. Current weather conditions and the 7-day forecast can be found anytime on the CDK Electric weather page on your Pembina Valley online app. I'm Judy Peters.
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7: Now, your Pembina Valley online weather.
8: Scattered showers and thunderstorms this morning, a high of 27 and the humidex 34. Today's UV index is 7 or high. A few clouds tonight with overnight fog patches and a low of 18. Tomorrow morning, the fog lifting, then we'll have a cloudy sky with some scattered showers and a high of 23, the humidex 30. Showers for Sunday night, continuing through Monday with a high of 23, and then on Tuesday, partly sunny and 23. Current weather conditions and the 7-day forecast can be found anytime on the CDK Electric weather page on your Pembina Valley online app. I'm Judy Peters.
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4: Now, your Pembina Valley online weather.
5: Scattered showers and thunderstorms this morning, a high of 27 and the humidex 34. Today's UV index is 7 or high. A few clouds tonight with overnight fog patches and a low of 18. Tomorrow morning, the fog lifting, then we'll have a cloudy sky with some scattered showers and a high of 23, the humidex 30. Showers for Sunday night, continuing through Monday with a high of 23, and then on Tuesday, partly sunny and 23. Current weather conditions and the 7-day forecast can be found anytime on the CDK Electric weather page on your Pembina Valley online app. I'm Judy Peters.
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2: I'm Parker Schmidt with your local news, streaming now through the Pembina Valley Online app. The Pembina Valley Astro Club is giving residents a chance to explore the night sky. Co-founder and organizer Kenton Dick was recently in Rhineland with two telescopes. He says many people in the area have never had a chance to look through a telescope before.
3: I remember my first time seeing Saturn, and it was a moment where I let out an audible gasp, and I don't do that a whole lot. And I hear that reaction, like later on, when Saturn comes up, you just you'll get to hang out here, and you will get to hear people have that same reaction. And
2: read more about the Pembina Valley Astro Club on Pembina Valley Online. Morden police are continuing to investigate after an electric dirt bike rider failed to stop for officers last Wednesday evening. Police were parked on Mountain Street around 8:30 p.m. when they spotted an electric dirt bike traveling at a high rate of speed. Officers also noticed the electric scooter operating in the same area. According to police, the dirt bike passed officers several times, performing wheelies each time before meeting up with the scooter rider. Officers then approached the two vehicles and attempted to pull them over. While the scooter rider stopped, the dirt bike rider fled the scene. Police seized the electric scooter and say the investigation remains ongoing. Manitoba's largest flea market returns to the Boys Van Ag Grounds tomorrow, the Dunray Flea Market. Organizing committee member Brant Besant says the flea market started in the village of Dunray about 40 years ago, but was moved to Boisvain when it got too large.
4: I think you could safely say it's the largest market in Manitoba now. This year, it's probably the biggest year I've seen it for vendors. We're over, I think it's 135 vendors now, which is up considerably from last year. You never know what is going to show up at the market, and then again, you never know what's going to leave under the arm of a patron or visitor.
2: The Dunray Flea Market moved to Boisvain about 16 years ago and takes place Sunday from 11 to 4. 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
5: Last night in the Manitoba Junior Hockey League, there were four preseason games. Winkler beat Steinbach 5-3. It was Yorkton from the Saskatchewan Junior Hockey League over Verdun 6-4. Wewesikapo skated past Dauphin 3-1. And Northern Manitoba defeated Swan Valley 7-3. American Association of Professional Baseball, Winnipeg Gold Eyes lost 16-11 at the hands of Kansas City. 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
5: Scattered showers and thunderstorms this morning, a high of 27 and the humidex 34. Today's UV index is 7 or high. A few clouds tonight with overnight fog patches and a low of 18. Tomorrow morning, the fog lifting, then we'll have a cloudy sky with some scattered showers and a high of 23, the humidex 30. Showers for Sunday night, continuing through Monday with a high of 23, and then on Tuesday, partly sunny and 23. Current weather conditions and the 7-day forecast can be found anytime on the CDK Electric weather page on your Pembina Valley online app. I'm Judy Peters.
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2: Scattered showers and thunderstorms this morning, a high of 27 and the humidex 34. Today's UV index is 7 or high. A few clouds tonight with overnight fog patches and a low of 18. Tomorrow morning, the fog lifting, then we'll have a

0: Cloudy sky with some scattered showers and a high of 23, the humidex 30. Showers for Sunday night, continuing through Monday with a high of 23, and then on Tuesday, partly sunny and 23. Current weather conditions and the 7-day forecast can be found anytime on the CDK Electric weather page on your Pembina Valley online app. I'm Judy Peters.
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8: Scattered showers and thunderstorms this morning, a high of 27 and the humidex 34. Today's UV index is 7 or high. A few clouds tonight with overnight fog patches and a low of 18. Tomorrow morning, the fog lifting, then we'll have a cloudy sky with some scattered showers and a high of 23, the humidex 30. Showers for Sunday night, continuing through Monday with a high of 23, and then on Tuesday, partly sunny and 23. Current weather conditions and the 7-day forecast can be found anytime on the CDK Electric weather page on your Pembina Valley online app. I'm Judy Peters.
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0: How you doing? I'm Tank Montana. This is Today in Country Music History for September 5th. On this date in 1978, Dolly Parton was number one on the country music album chart with Heartbreaker, her 20th solo studio album. And on this date in 1997, the film Fire Down Below, starring Steven Seagal, was released. Cameos included country stars like Randy Travis, Marty Stewart, Travis Tritt, and Kris Kristofferson. That's Today in Country Music History.
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2: Get the news you need when you need it by downloading the Pembina Valley Online app. I'm Parker Schmidt. Here's what's making local news this hour. The Pembina Valley Astro Club is inviting residents to look up and explore the stars. Founder Kenton Dick says one of his favorite objects to study is a pulsar. Pulsars are dense neutron stars left behind after stars explode as supernovas.
3: Pulsars.
4: Okay.
3: Pulsars are neutron stars, which are the cores of dead stars after they've gone supernova.
4: Oh, wow.
3: And what's very fun about pulsars is they're primarily made out of metal. They're extremely dense. They're objects that are several times the mass of our sun compressed into something 25 kilometers across.
2: Dick says the club will be in Carmen on September 8th, at the Dead Horse Cider Apple Jam on September 12th, and in Miami on September 15th. Read more about Pembina Valley Astro Club on Pembina Valley Online. Winnipeg artist Stephanie Phillips has been drawing and painting for years, and her experimentations and style offer striking results for art lovers. Her alchemy exhibit at Golden Prairie Arts Council in Carmen runs until September 29th. Phillips spoke over the phone about herself and her work.
5: And I would say that the experience of being referred to Artbeat has been transformative for me. I've found a lot of peace and purpose in creating art. I think it's kind of given me a renewed purpose because as people in healthcare know, self-care isn't just for the clients, right? It's important for us too. And though it can be rewarding, it's also a very stressful field, right? Like I feel the need for something outside that.
2: The official reception is Saturday, September 19th from 1 to 3 p.m. There will be light refreshments, non-alcoholic beverages, and a brief talk. A young local comedian is turning personal experiences into stand-up material. Ori Platt recently performed at a Morton Corn and Apple Festival as he was given about 7 minutes for his set, but ended up performing for about 15.
6: I thought it went pretty good. They told me 7 and I went for about 15. I had to cut stuff to make it shorter.
2: Platt started doing comedy about 3 years ago and says he draws a lot of material from his own experiences. Read more about Ori Platt on Pembina Valley Online. News on the go? Download our Pembina Valley Online app.
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7: Last night in the Manitoba Junior Hockey League, there were 4 preseason games. Winkler beat Steinbach 5-3. It was Yorkton from the Saskatchewan Junior Hockey League over Verdun 6-4. Weiwei Sekapo skated past Dauphin 3-1, and Northern Manitoba defeated Swan Valley 7-3. American Association of Professional Baseball, Winnipeg Gold Eyes lost 16-11 at the hands of Kansas City. Major League Baseball, the Toronto Blue Jays defeated Kansas City 9-2.
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7: Scattered showers and thunderstorms this morning, a high of 27 and the humidex 34. Today's UV index is 7 or high. A few clouds tonight with overnight fog patches and a low of 18. Tomorrow morning, the fog lifting, then we'll have a cloudy sky with some scattered showers and a high of 23, the humidex 30. Showers for Sunday night, continuing through Monday with a high of 23, and then on Tuesday, partly sunny and 23. Current weather conditions and the 7-day forecast can be found anytime on the CDK Electric weather page on your Pembina Valley online app. I'm Judy Peters.
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0: Now, your Pembina Valley online weather.
11: Scattered showers and thunderstorms this morning, a high of 27 and the humidex 34. Today's UV index is 7 or high. A few clouds tonight with overnight fog patches and a low of 18. Tomorrow morning, the fog lifting, then we'll have a cloudy sky with some scattered showers and a high of 23, the humidex 30. Showers for Sunday night, continuing through Monday with a high of 23, and then on Tuesday, partly sunny and 23. Current weather conditions and the 7-day forecast can be found anytime on the CDK Electric weather page on your Pembina Valley online app. I'm Judy Peters.
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4: Now, your Pembina Valley online weather.
5: Scattered showers and thunderstorms this morning, a high of 27 and the humidex 34. Today's UV index is 7 or high. A few clouds tonight with overnight fog patches and a low of 18. Tomorrow morning, the fog lifting, then we'll have a cloudy sky with some scattered showers and a high of 23. The humidex

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0: It's Tim and the Glory Boys, Saturday morning with Tank Montana, Labor Day long weekend, James Barker Band on the way for you, as well as Luke Combs, Della Smith, and This Heart, Corey Kent, coming up for you next.
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2: I'm Parker Schmidt with your local news streaming now through the Pembina Valley Online app. The Pembina Valley Astro Club is giving residents a chance to explore the night sky. Co-founder and organizer Kenton Dick was recently in Rhineland with two telescopes. He says many people in the area have never had a chance to look through a telescope before.
3: I remember my first time seeing Saturn, and it was a moment where I let out an audible gasp, and I don't do that a whole lot. And I hear that reaction, like, later on when Saturn comes up, you'll get to hang out here and you will get to hear people have that same reaction. And
2: read more about the Pembina Valley Astro Club on Pembina Valley Online. Morden police are continuing to investigate after an electric dirt bike rider failed to stop for officers last Wednesday evening. Police were parked on Mountain Street around 8:30 p.m. when they spotted an electric dirt bike traveling at a high rate of speed. Officers also noticed the electric scooter operating in the same area. According to police, the dirt bike passed officers several times, performing wheelies each time before meeting up with the scooter rider. Officers then approached the two vehicles and attempted to pull them over. While the scooter rider stopped, the dirt bike rider fled the scene. Police seized the electric scooter and say the investigation remains ongoing. Manitoba's largest flea market returns to the Boys Van Ag Grounds tomorrow, the Dunray Flea Market. Organizing committee member Brant Besant says the flea market started in the village of Dunray about 40 years ago, but was moved to Boisvain when it got too large.
4: I think you could safely say it's the largest market in Manitoba now. This year, probably the biggest year I've seen it for vendors. We're over, I think it's 135 vendors now, which is up considerably from last year. You never know what is going to show up at the market, and then again, you never know what's going to leave under the arm of a patron or visitor.
2: The Dunray Flea Market moved to Boisvain about 16 years ago and takes place Sunday from 11 to 4. 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
5: Last night in the Manitoba Junior Hockey League, there were four preseason games. Winkler beat Steinbach 5-3. It was Yorkton from the Saskatchewan Junior Hockey League over Verdun 6-4. Wewesikapo skated past Dauphin 3-1. And Northern Manitoba defeated Swan Valley 7-3. American Association of Professional Baseball, Winnipeg Gold Eyes lost 16-11 at the hands of Kansas City. Major League Baseball, the Toronto Blue Jays defeated Kansas City 9-2.
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5: Scattered showers and thunderstorms this morning, a high of 27 and the Humidex 34. Today's UV index is 7 or high. A few clouds tonight with overnight fog patches and a low of 18. Tomorrow morning, the fog lifting, then we'll have a cloudy sky with some scattered showers and a high of 23, the Humidex 30. Showers for Sunday night, continuing through Monday with a high of 23, and then on Tuesday, partly sunny and 23. Current weather conditions and the 7-day forecast can be found anytime on the CDK Electric weather page on your Pembina Valley online app. I'm Judy Peters.
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0: Tomorrow morning, the fog lifting, then we'll have a cloudy sky with some scattered showers and a high of 23, the humidex 30. Showers for Sunday night, continuing through Monday with a high of 23, and then on Tuesday, partly sunny and 23. Current weather conditions and the 7-day forecast can be found anytime on the CDK Electric weather page on your Pembina Valley online app. I'm Judy Peters.
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8: Now, your Pembina Valley Online weather.
9: Scattered showers and thunderstorms this morning, a high of 27 and the humidex 34. Today's UV index is 7 or high. A few clouds tonight with overnight fog patches and a low of 18. Tomorrow morning, the fog lifting, then we'll have a cloudy sky with some scattered showers and a high of 23, the humidex 30. Showers for Sunday night, continuing through Monday with a high of 23, and then on Tuesday, partly sunny and 23. Current weather conditions and the 7-day forecast can be found anytime on the CDK Electric weather page on your Pembina Valley online app. I'm Judy Peters.
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0: It's the Recklaws and Long Live the Night. Good morning. It's Tank Montana. Looking forward to a lot of CFL action in this weekend, including the Labor Day Classics. Tomorrow, the Bombers in Saskatchewan to take on the Rough Riders, the 61st Labor Day weekend game between those two. And then on Monday, the Argonauts will face Hamilton and the Elks face the Stampeders in Calgary.
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1: 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Executive Director Monica Duick says regular programming begins the week of September 15th with three programs planned in Winkler and one in Plum Coulee. As for new programs,
2: one is our Baby and Me program. That's coming up on the 21st. That's a Monday. That's something new we're trying for people with babies 0 to 2. So our programming usually hits ages 2 to 5. But we've heard from families that their kids are too little to go, but they'd love a space to hang out with their kids and other people who have kids the same age. That's just a drop-in. So no registration required. Come by anytime on the 21st between 9:30 and 11.
1: A workshop focused on parent-child detachment is also planned for October 22nd. Registration details will be released shortly. The Dunray Flea Market boasts being the largest flea market in Manitoba, and it's taking place tomorrow at the Boys Bane Ag Grounds. Organizing committee member Brant Passant says they've got 135 vendors on the list for this weekend to share everything from vintage items and collectibles to locally grown vegetables and fruit.
3: It's an ebb and flow. There's those that retire out for multiple reasons, but then we also get new vendors that have new ideas, new products. Just even the antique and collectible world, what used to sell at the market 30 years ago has now morphed into different things. We see things like toys from the 70s being quite popular, sports cards, Pyrex and things like that has kind of taken on. So the market will always be changing, and I think will continue to change with the needs and the wants of people that are attending.
1: The Dunray Flea Market happens Sunday from 11 a.m. to 4 p.m. Police are investigating a case of overnight vehicle vandalism. Police say a white Volkswagen Tiguan was vandalized while parked overnight last Saturday in the 6

0: 600 block of Stephen Street. It was found with key marks along the body, a damaged antenna, and shoe marks on the hood. Officers continue to investigate the incident and are asking anyone with information to contact police. News on the go? 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
2: Last night in the Manitoba Junior Hockey League, there were four preseason games. Winkler beat Steinbach 5-3. It was Yorkton from the Saskatchewan Junior Hockey League over Verdun 6-4. Weiwei-Sikapo skated past Dauphin 3-1, and Northern Manitoba defeated Swan Valley 7-3. American Association of Professional Baseball, Winnipeg Gold Eyes lost 16-11 at the hands of Kansas City. Major League Baseball, the Toronto Blue Jays defeated Kansas City 9-2.
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2: A mix of sun and cloud today, 27 degrees, the humidex 34, and today's UV index is 7 or high. A few clouds tonight with overnight fog patches and a low of 18. Tomorrow, a cloudy sky with morning fog patches, 23 degrees, and the humidex 30. On Monday, showers, a high of 23, and then on Tuesday, it'll be partly sunny and 23. Current weather conditions can be found anytime on the CDK Electric weather page on your Pembina Valley online app. I'm Judy Peters.
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1: Now, your Pembina Valley online weather.
2: A mix of sun and cloud today, 27 degrees, the humidex 34, and today's UV index is 7 or high. A few clouds tonight with overnight fog patches and a low of 18. Tomorrow, a cloudy sky with morning fog patches, 23 degrees, and the humidex 30. On Monday, showers, a high of 23, and then on Tuesday, it'll be partly sunny and 23. Current weather conditions can be found anytime on the CDK Electric weather page on your Pembina Valley online app. I'm Judy Peters.
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6: Now, your Pembina Valley online weather.
7: A mix of sun and cloud today, 27 degrees, the humidex 34, and today's UV index is 7 or high. A few clouds tonight with overnight fog patches and a low of 18. Tomorrow, a cloudy sky with morning fog patches, 23 degrees, and the humidex 30.

0: On Monday, showers, a high of 23, and then on Tuesday, it'll be partly sunny and 23. Current weather conditions can be found anytime on the CDK Electric weather page on your Pembina Valley online app. I'm Judy Peters.
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1: 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Young local comedian Ori Plett says his material often comes from everyday experiences. Plett started doing comedy about 3 years ago, and his first set was written in about 20 minutes for a neighborhood talent show. He said the set was about camping, something he has done for years.
2: It was about camping. So, I've been going camping for a long time, so I have experience, and I can see the funny things, I can see the stupid things about it.
1: Read more about the local comedian on Pembina Valley Online. If you're a collector of artifacts and unique items, and you'll want to head down to the Boys of Ann Ag Grounds tomorrow for the Dunray Flea Market. The Dunray Flea Market is the largest flea market in Manitoba and will not disappoint, with over 130 vendors selling their unique collectibles. 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
3: It is a rain or shine Sunday only, September the 6th from 11 till 4. 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Like I said, there's usually something for everybody, and we've got people coming from an awful long way away just for that day.
1: The Dunray Flea Market is hosted by the Boys of Ann Kinsmen and Canets Club. Gate fees go towards local community projects. A workshop focused on parent-child attachment is coming to Winkler this fall. The Winkler Family Resource Center is partnering with Strong Minds, Strong Kids Canada for Attachment 101 on October 22nd. Executive Director Monica Duick.
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5: A mix of sun and cloud today, 27 degrees, the Humidex 34, and today's UV index is 7 or high. A few clouds tonight with overnight fog patches and a low of 18. Tomorrow, a cloudy sky with morning fog patches, 23 degrees, and the Humidex 30. On Monday, showers, a high of 23, and then on Tuesday, it'll be partly sunny and 23. Current weather conditions can be found anytime on the CDK Electric weather page on your Pembina Valley Online app. I'm Judy Peters.
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0: Now, your Pembina Valley Online weather.
8: A mix of sun and cloud today, 27 degrees, the humidex 34. And today's UV index is 7 or high. A few clouds tonight with overnight fog patches and a low of 18.

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4: A mix of sun and cloud today, 27 degrees, the humidex 34, and today's UV index is 7 or high. A few clouds tonight with overnight fog patches and a low of 18. Tomorrow, a cloudy sky with morning fog patches, 23 degrees, and the humidex 30. On Monday, showers, a high of 23, and then on Tuesday, it'll be partly sunny and 23. Current weather conditions can be found anytime on the CDK Electric weather page on your Pembina Valley online app. I'm Judy Peters.
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0: How you doing? I'm Tank Montana. This is Today in Country Music History for September 5th. On this date in 1978, Dolly Parton was number one on the country music album chart with Heartbreaker, her 20th solo studio album. And on this date in 1997, the film Fire Down Below, starring Steven Seagal, was released. Cameos included country stars like Randy Travis, Marty Stewart, Travis Tritt, and Kris Kristofferson. That's Today in Country Music History.
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0: Of course, I knew it. I knew you, which we're going to hear a little bit later on here in the countdown. But that is a song that you wrote after seeing an early screening of Toy Story 5, right? Walk us through that.
1: When I got to see an early version of Toy Story 5, I was struck by several themes going on throughout the movie. But I really was zeroing in on Jessie, the character that has been my favorite ever since she was introduced into these films. Mm-hmm. And I was seeing that she was going through sort of like a full circle moment as a character, and that if you've watched the Toy Story films, you know her central heartbreak comes from her kid, Emily. And I was just kind of seeing her go through things with Bonnie that sort of healed those wounds in a way. And there was a lot of like reunions of old friends and seeing people that you haven't seen in a while and kind of forgiving past heartbreak or whatever, and kind of healing that within yourself. And
0: right.
1: So I remember thinking of the line, "I knew you through the days of the blades of the grass in summer." And that being sort of a line I loved because it conjures up this idea of childhood and playfulness and everything, but also they're toys. So they're literally looking through blades of grass because that's how tall they are. And I also kind of like it when a word like days, like D-A-Z-E,
0: yeah,
1: sounds like D-A-Y-S. And you can, as a listener, right, decide which word you right assign to the meaning of that. But yeah, that was the first kind of lyric that I came up with. And it happens to be the first lyric of the song.
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3: Now, your Pembina Valley online weather.
12: A mix of sun and cloud today, 27 degrees, the humidex 34. And today's UV index is 7 or high. A few clouds tonight with overnight fog patches and a low of 18. Tomorrow, a cloudy sky with morning fog patches, 23 degrees, and the humidex 30. On Monday, showers, a high of 23, and then on Tuesday, it'll be partly sunny and 23. Current weather conditions can be found anytime on the CDK Electric weather page on your Pembina Valley online app. I'm Judy Peters. 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

0: on here on American Country Countdown from Darius Rucker, Wagon Wheel on ACC. I'm Ryan, and Darius is one of our faves here at ACC because you can ask him just about anything, and he usually gives you a pretty good answer. Like when he revealed, for example, the five things that are worth spending your hard-earned cash on.
1: The five things that are definitely worth spending the money on that I spend on them. Number one, no order.

0: here. I would say traveling. I love to travel. That's worth everything we spend on. We're going places, something I love. My dogs. I love my dogs. They're worth every penny. My kids, they're worth a lot more than I spend on them. They're just everything to me. Four, it's gonna sound weird, but the happiness of me and the people I love is worth whatever that is. And you know, money can't buy you happiness, but it makes help finding it a little bit easier, I think, sometimes. So whatever I spend on that is worth it. And last but not least, of course, I'm coming up with number five, and that would be the fifth thing would be food and wine. Whatever I spend on food and wine is worth every penny, because I love to eat and have a great bottle.
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9: Now, your Pembina Valley online weather.
10: A mix of sun and cloud today, 27 degrees, the humidex 34, and today's UV index is 7 or high. A few clouds tonight with overnight fog patches and a low of 18. Tomorrow, a cloudy sky with morning fog patches, 23 degrees and the humidex 30. On Monday, showers, a high of 23, and then on Tuesday, it'll be partly sunny and 23. Current weather conditions can be found anytime on the CDK Electric weather page on your Pembina Valley online app. I'm Judy Peters.
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0: ACM, and CMA Entertainer of the Year. 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
0: Now, your Pembina Valley online weather.
10: A mix of sun and cloud today, 27 degrees, the humidex 34, and today's UV index is 7 or high. A few clouds tonight with overnight fog patches and a low of 18. Tomorrow, a cloudy sky with morning fog patches, 23 degrees and the humidex 30. On Monday, showers, a high of 23, and then on Tuesday, it'll be partly sunny and 23. Current weather conditions can be found anytime on the CDK Electric weather page on your Pembina Valley online app. I'm Judy Peters. 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

0: good stuff. And Karen Fairchild of the group says the band's process of making new music and their approach is uniquely them.
1: On this record especially, we didn't have any boundaries in our head. We didn't have any rules. There was nothing. It was like, what do we want to do? What do we want to say? How do we want these songs to sound? Yeah. And it was really all about what we were creating sonically once we decided on the song, how were we going to build out the picture?
0: You can hear songs from the new album as well as some of their biggest hits when Little Big Town kicks off their For the Art of It tour later this month in St. Petersburg, Florida. 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
2: A mix of sun and cloud today, 27 degrees, the humidex 34, and today's UV index is 7 or high. A few clouds tonight with overnight fog patches and a low of 18. Tomorrow, a cloudy sky with morning fog patches, 23 degrees, and the humidex 30. On Monday, showers, a high of 23, and then on Tuesday, it'll be partly sunny and 23. Current weather conditions can be found anytime on the CDK Electric weather page on your Pembina Valley online app. I'm Judy Peters.
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0: person that is influencing and inspiring this song? Does it help further the storyline? Does it tell you more about what makes this song important, which is the human emotion behind it? So detail just for the sake of saying descriptive words is not really my thing. It's like, I love detail if it informs the actual human emotion that we're singing about.
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4: Now, your Pembina Valley online weather.
15: A few clouds tonight with overnight fog patches and a low of 18. Tomorrow morning, the fog lifting, then we'll have a cloudy sky with some scattered showers and a high of 23, the humidex 30. Showers for Sunday night, continuing through Monday with a high of 23, and then on Tuesday, partly sunny and 23. Current weather conditions and the 7-day forecast can be found anytime on the CDK Electric weather page on your Pembina Valley online app. I'm Judy Peters.
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0: Another strong week from Luke Bryan, who is soon to be a guest on this show. Cannot wait to talk to LB. Number 12, Country and She Knows It on American Country Countdown. You got Ryan Fox with all the hits and the stars, coast to coast and around the world. Luke joined us on the show last week to remember the late, great Dolly Parton. And now his fellow American Idol judge, Carrie Underwood, shares with us what's on her heart after the passing of Dolly.
1: Dolly was the perfect example of how to be. You know, she was an incredible artist and songwriter and performer, all of those things. She was the kind of person that everybody loved and respected, and she always handled herself with grace. Even there were times where I'd be around her when things were kind of going wrong, or there would be something that, you know, you could tell it's like she wasn't into it or something, and she would always like let people know, but in the nicest way. She had a way about her of being commanding and in control, but also the sweetest human. She made anyone that was around her feel like they were the most special person in the room, anyone she was talking to. I have so many memories of just getting to be in her presence that, I mean, I just always assume, you know, like, why would Dolly know me? You know, I grew up listening to her, and she's kind of this larger than life person, but she would, you know, make a beeline and take my hand or give me a hug or, you know, go out of her way to make me feel special. And that's kind of what she did with everyone. There will never be anybody like Dolly,
2: musically, as a performer, as an artist, all that stuff. But, you know, just a kind human in the midst of mega stardom. And will always just be an example to the rest of us of, you know, that's the bar. We'll never live up to the bar, but that's the bar set at its highest. American Country Countdown.
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6: Now, your Pembina Valley online weather.
7: A few clouds tonight with overnight fog patches and a low of 18. Tomorrow morning, the fog lifting, then we'll have a cloudy sky with some scattered showers and a high of 23, the humidex 30. Showers for Sunday night, continuing through Monday with a high of 23, and then on Tuesday, partly sunny and 23. Current weather conditions and the 7-day forecast can be found anytime on the CDK Electric weather page on your Pembina Valley online app. I'm Judy Peters.
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0: It's Ryan, and this weekend's Inside America is all about football, as the college game is back this weekend with week one. The team Megan sings about in that song, the Tennessee Vols, taking on Furman this weekend. The Georgia Bulldogs take on Tennessee State. By the way, neither the Vols nor the Bulldogs are in the top spot of the college football ranks right now. That belongs to Ohio State. The Buckeyes are at number one, followed by Oregon. Then Georgia is at number three. Notre Dame checks in at number four, and the Texas Longhorns are at number five. Meanwhile, last year's national champions, the Indiana Hoosiers, are at number six in the top 25. Oh, and I did see this stat from Men's Health. 50% of guys who watch football down three or more beers while watching the game each weekend. Now, I'm not sure if that's three for college and then three for pro. Anyone know? Also saw where Americans have ranked the sports they love. And at number three is basketball. Number two is baseball. And the number one sport in the USA. Yeah, you guessed it. Football. Best time of the year. And that's this weekend's ACC Inside America. 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
3: The longest running country music countdown in the world. 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I'm Ryan Fox, and can Luke Combs repeat at number one for the second straight week with his smash Be By You? We'll find out together this hour. Plus, big name stars that you know on a first name basis, including Carrie, Taylor, Keith, and a few surprises from our ACC O'Reilly Auto Parts studio. 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

0: Carrie Underwood, Cowboy Casanova, and ACC Extra on American Country Countdown. Labor Day weekend 2026. Ryan Fox, hope you're enjoying yours. And we are hearing this Labor Day weekend from country stars like Carrie about some of the worst and best jobs they've ever had.
1: I don't think I've ever had a bad job. I've had hard jobs. I've had jobs that, you know, worked random hours. My first job was at a gas station, and that was a lot of fun, actually. And while I was working at the gas station, I took on another job at a hotel down the street, and there was nobody else working there. I had one day of training, and then the next day I came in, and the lady that had worked there the longest and was training me just didn't show. So on my second day of work, I was now in charge because I was now the senior member that was working at the hotel. So I feel like that one was really challenging to try and figure my way through it, but I did. My best job is definitely what I do now. I really like being on stage, and I really like performing for people and just having fun and singing, because I feel like that's what I was born to do.
2: Road trip ready. America approved.
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4: Now, your Pembina Valley online weather.
15: A few clouds tonight with overnight fog patches and a low of 18. Tomorrow morning, the fog lifting, then we'll have a cloudy sky with some scattered showers and a high of 23, the humid X30. Showers for Sunday night, continuing through Monday with a high of 23, and then on Tuesday, partly sunny and 23.

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0: right in that Savannah Bananas yellow uniform. And on this Labor Day weekend, Keith Urban reveals he once had a pretty bad job before becoming a superstar.
1: Telemarketing. I hated it. By all accounts, I was actually pretty good at it, and my boss was really upset that I wanted to quit because he said, you'd be actually really good at it other than I was just too brutally honest. So I was working for a company that at the time sold franking machines, which was a thing where back then you would put postal impressions on an envelope and send them out instead of buying a whole stack of stamps. So you had this thing called a franking machine and you'd preload it with a whole bunch of prepaid for stamps. And you just put the envelope in, chip, chip, chip, chip, chip. So if you're putting out a whole bunch of mail every week from a business, it's much better to get a franking machine than have someone go to the post office all the time. I would have this whole long pitch about, hi, I'm Keith, blah, blah, blah, blah, blah. What volume of mail would you say you do every week? And I was talking to this lady from a florist. She's so sweet. She goes, oh, I'd say I send out about 3 letters a week, love. And then I'm supposed to say, well, you would need a franking. It's like it's on the script, you know. And I'm going, I'm so sorry. You don't need what we're selling. I'm sorry to bother you. And she goes, no, no, tell me about this. What are you selling? Like, she was the perfect customer. And I went, I promise you, you don't need this thing. It costs a fortune. You don't anyway. You don't need it. You don't need it. She goes, no, but tell me about it. And I said, I'm honestly, I'm not even going to waste your time. You're so lovely. But thank you so much. Have a great day. And I hung up. My boss was standing behind me. He goes, they all need franking machines. They all need. And I was like, she didn't. I hate this job. I quit. And that was it. I wasn't cut out to sell things.
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11: A few clouds tonight with overnight fog patches and a low of 18. Tomorrow morning, the fog lifting, then we'll have a cloudy sky with some scattered showers and a high of 23, the humidex 30. Showers for Sunday night, continuing through Monday with a high of 23, and then on Tuesday, partly sunny and 23. Current weather conditions and the seven-day forecast can be found anytime on the CDK Electric weather page on your Pembina Valley online app. I'm Judy Peters. 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

0: Bailey Zimmerman, number 3 on American Country Countdown. That is Chevy Silverado. It's Ryan, and we have so many stars set to join us on ACC in the coming weeks. I have to tell you about it. Next weekend, Kane Brown will be on the show. So excited to have that conversation with Kane. Luke Bryan will be on the show, too, later this month. He's got a new album coming out. Luke's Crash My Play, a buddy, Dustin Lynch. I've been texting with him. We're going to get him on, too. And from Duck Dynasty, do you remember Jeff and Jess Robertson? Yes, they'll be on a future episode of ACC as well. So who would you like to see come on the show? Just hit me up on socials anytime at Ryan Fox Now and at AmericanCountryCountdown.com.
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0: Told you a few minutes ago, Kane Brown is coming on the show next weekend as our special guest. And it could work out very well for KB. He's on the verge of another number one with this one, Woman. American Country Countdown.
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1: 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Executive Director Monica Duick says regular programming begins the week of September 15th with three programs planned in Winkler and one in Plum Coulee. As for new programs,
2: one is our Baby and Me program. 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That's something new we're trying for people with babies 0 to 2. So our programming usually hits ages 2 to 5. 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That's just a drop-in. So no registration required. Come by anytime on the 21st between 9:30 and 11.
1: A workshop focused on parent-child detachment is also planned for October 22nd. Registration details will be released shortly. The Dunray Flea Market boasts being the largest flea market in Manitoba, and it's taking place tomorrow at the Boys Bay and Ag Grounds. Organizing committee member Brant Passant says they've got 135 vendors on the list for this weekend to share everything from vintage items and collectibles to locally grown vegetables and fruit.
3: It's an ebb and flow. There's those that retire out for multiple reasons, but then we also get new vendors that have new ideas, new products. Just even the antique and collectible world, what used to sell at the market 30 years ago has now morphed into different things. We see things like toys from the 70s being quite popular, sports cards, Pyrex and things like that has kind of taken on. So the market will always be changing, and I think will continue to change with the needs and the wants of people that are attending.
1: The Dunray Flea Market happens Sunday from 11 a.m. to 4 p.m. Police are investigating a case of overnight vehicle vandalism. Police say a white Volkswagen Tiguan was vandalized while parked overnight last Saturday in the 600 block of Stephen Street. It was found with key marks along the body, a damaged antenna, and shoe marks on the hood. Officers continue to investigate the incident and are asking anyone with information to contact police. News on the go? Download our Pembina Valley online app.
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4: A few clouds tonight with overnight fog patches and a low of 18. Tomorrow morning, the fog lifting, then we'll have a cloudy sky with some scattered showers and a high of 23, the humidex 30. Showers for Sunday night, continuing through Monday with a high of 23, and then on Tuesday, partly sunny and 23. Current weather conditions and the 7-day forecast can be found anytime on the CDK Electric weather page on your Pembina Valley online app. I'm Judy Peters.
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1: A few clouds tonight with overnight fog patches and a low of 18. Tomorrow morning, the fog lifting, then we'll have a cloudy sky with some scattered showers and a high of 23, the humidex 30. Showers for Sunday night, continuing through Monday with a high of 23, and then on Tuesday, partly sunny and 23. Current weather conditions and the 7-day forecast can be found anytime on the CDK Electric weather page on your Pembina Valley Online app. I'm Judy Peters.
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0: Now, your Pembina Valley online weather.
11: A few clouds tonight with overnight fog patches and a low of 18. Tomorrow morning, the fog lifting, then we'll have a cloudy sky with some scattered showers and a high of 23, the humidex 30. Showers for Sunday night, continuing through Monday with a high of 23, and then on Tuesday, partly sunny and 23. Current weather conditions and the 7-day forecast can be found anytime on the CDK Electric weather page on your Pembina Valley online app. I'm Judy Peters.
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2: 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Young local comedian Ori Plett says his material often comes from everyday experiences. Plett started doing comedy about 3 years ago, and his first set was written in about 20 minutes for a neighborhood talent show. He said the set was about camping, something he has done for years.
3: It was about camping, so I've been going camping for a long time.